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Are you with me?

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2: 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'Cause this house of mine.

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It's hard to say that I'd rather stay awake when I'm asleep, because my dreams are bursting at the seams.

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2: Falling too fast to prepare for this. Tripping in the world could be dangerous. Everybody circling his vote.

I'm gonna shake it like the thunder tonight. I might. I wish I was a disco boy, disco boy.